I swamp, boy, let's swamp, stay stunned. 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Thin the air, but they ain't saying nothing. 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

0: 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You know, it is a brotherhood.
1: What you represent to them is freedom. What the hell's wrong with freedom, man? That's what it's all about. But talking about it and being it, it's two different things.